0: 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And yeah, sending you lots of love and thinking of you.
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1: 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O som do pôr do sol.

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At last love has arrived, and I thank God I'm alive. 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